0: This is 2440. Cars. Information on a couple teens throwing rocks onto Highway 61 around 97. RP stated they started running back towards the school. No damage to the caller's vehicle. I'm calling 925.
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0: anyway.
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0: Mary Zebra William 619.
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0: driving on the Wyoming exit on a blue van, older van, unknown 28, swerving between lane lines, information light makes a point.
1: There's a female on scene causing a ruckus. She's refusing to leave. Says that the staff owes her $50. White female, 30s, 50s, wearing a black long sleeve shirt and pink pants.
2: Ready, copy, PD.

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She's in a black Chevy Tango Delta Romeo 261. Four,

0: for a male walking around the parking lot and pacing while tapping himself. 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
1: Six copies.
0: 1923.
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Information only on the driving point, Eastman 4 on Highway 95, unknown if the vehicle continued east or took 95, white Chevy Silverado, Wisconsin plate, Lincoln William 510, caller stated he found drinking a beer while driving, information only, 95.

0: 过来咨询也可以。
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0: 10:44, 79.
1: Vocal 7-8.
0: Okay, Jack, caller is concerned about a friend name or sister-in-law named Gloria Styles that they haven't heard it from in over a month.
2: 6-6, copy.
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0: 1931.
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1: 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It's going to be apartment 102. Caller last spoke with his friend on Friday. Her name is Maggie. It's going to be a Native American female. It has a history.

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1: Can you head to 3090 Hazelwood? It's going to be apartment 102. Caller last spoke with his friend on Friday. Her name is Maggie. It's going to be a Native American female. 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I'll see if I can find any history.
0: Kelly.
1: I did check. There's no history with that particular unit number.
0: Kelly.
1: 1936.

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Woodbury Station 4AF, Woodbury Station 3AF. You're needed for a crash detection in the area of Woodbury Drive and Lake Road. It's mapping just south of Lake, southbound lanes, 10-1938.

0: 4, 4, 5, 6, I'll be assessing 3-8.
1: I copy that.

0: Please go 311th Avenue. It's going to be for 911 hang up, possibly involving medicals within 28 minutes.
1: Okay, copy.
2: Do that, copy.
0: 1942.
3: 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I'm clear for

0: Sorry, for a second,
1: eh? 4466.
2: 4479.
0: 1167 Highway 36 is going to be for the commercial pool for a 911 hang up from the landline.
1: 66 plus, copy.
0: Thank you for the call.

0: 4381.
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1: 911, hang up, Ken. 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
0: Copy that. 66 and 79, you can be clear.
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2: Turn to 2122 Woodville Drive, Legacy Fleets. 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
3: And which battalion captain are you?
2: Sorry, this is battalion 1.

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3: Last known direction is northbound on White Bear.
1: Copy, northbound on White Bear.
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1: 1953.

0: 50 cars for 1050 eastbound 94 at Highway 65. Parties are arguing inside the vehicle.
1: 557 DL.
0: Thank you, Christian.

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0: 1050.
2: 635 Metro.
0: And 635.
2: I went through the area. This debris is UTL.
0: 1050.

0: Newport Fish and One Fire, respond for a possible grass fire in the area of Red Rock Crossing and Maxwell Avenue, times 1959. Four 60 cars for debris, Concord to North 52 on the ramp.
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0: Thanks, Tim.
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2: Copy. It sounds like it's going to be further north on Red Rock, and we transferred to Ramsey County.
1: I copy. Further north on Red Rock, transferred to Ramsey County. We'll continue from.
2: Copy. And what was your unit number again? 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
1: 3923, clear for us, report.
0: Copy that.
2: You can show me on scene, small brush fire down by the railroad tracks. This is just in the border of St. Paul. Okay. Looks like we got a couple of workers here trying to put out with an extinguisher. We'll stay on scene until St. Paul gets here. You can show me as Red Rock Command.
0: Copy. Call that Ramsey now.
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0: Dispatch from Newport Chief 1. Fire is out. You can advise St. Paul if they want to continue. We'll remain on scene until they get here.
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1: Lane's clear, can you advise me now? 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
0: Have that, at Toyota.
2: On a theft, 1700 Ray Street North, Walgreens. Two females stole items and fled in a vehicle about 2 minutes ago. It's going to be a gray sedan. Minnesota plates here, Charlie Tango 379. No direction of travel.
3: 447, copy for you.
4: 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Quick turn being.
2: 24.
4: 5983. Arrived, ending A4.
3: We're going to just pack up our holes and move clear then. Watching it when we're off the scene.
0: Cover that.

0: respire.
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1: SV5DO.
2: 373, I'm headed that way. 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

0: any updates on this?
1: Negative. I can give them a call and see if they want you to continue.
0: Yeah, I'm still always out here. That'd be great, thanks.
1: Come on. 20
0: 373 Metro.
1: 373.
0: They're clear. Can you advise me that there's a large black man on the left shoulder just west of 674?
1: Okay, 20 seconds.

0: Division 430 cars for 1021 on the damaged property in regards to that debris, eastbound 94, west of 694.
1: Fine, I got it.

the information on the driving complaint. Last seen exiting to Glen Road from South Elm 61 on a red sedan. Robert Victor Exter 551 comes back to a 2008 Pontiac Grand Prix, red in Colorado, St. Paul. Vehicle was driving at varying speeds, not signaling for lane changes, driving under the shoulder and appeared to be distracted. Information at 2026.

0: C495. First is actually westbound. It's a Black Ford Escape waiting on a tow from AAA. They already were checked on.
1: 10-4, thank you.
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0: Over Station 11F, this is your tone to assist at 2122 Wooddale Drive, the Legacy Hoops Suite for smoke indoors. Time is 2030.
1: Hello.
0: 2030.

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Oakdale Station 1 out. You're needed for a fire alarm at 596 Sutherland Drive. No flames or smoke seen. Time is 2032.

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0: Walker and 36. Whiskey Tom 7559.

0: Metro 4460, approach for 1050, westbound 36 at Race.
1: 373, 694
0: and 40. 373, I'll be at the Speedway off of Minnesota and Ray Street.
1: 10-4.
0: 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Response code for 2038.

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1: 3200 County Road Echo, assisting medics with a 42-year-old male who has sickle cell disease and is sick. Dispatch copies.

0: 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I got a two-story multifamily. I'm Sean. They're all investigating.
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0: in the middle of the highway, Highway 61 northbound, just after 494.
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0: 24, 601 70 cars. Information on a driving complaint. About a 6-minute delay. Last seen went eastbound 94 from Snelling. Vehicle was described as a white Toyota RAV4. Plate given was Zebra Sam George 613. It's going to just be similar to that plate. Was swerving over the lane lines on both sides of the lane. No follower. Information only at 2100.
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1: 哦，妥了嘿。Fire main, you've pressed your emergency button. Your status?
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0: 20 cars to check the area for a 1050. Reporting party stated it was eastbound 94 between Crete and Vandalia.
1: Five, 23 and 5, 23.

0: Hello, Ramsey. I'll take a 30-degree diesel jet A-Adam, please, and have 20 cold plate. Thanks.
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0: 541.
1: So we at 528 Tabor Ave, South St. Paul, for a follow-up. I'll take a 10-minute checkup.

0: 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I Lexington for an accident with injuries. Sounds like a vehicle versus pole, 6-0 female.
1: Anybody?
0: It's going to be eastbound.
1: Eastbound, running.

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1: Yeah, 21-26.
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0: St. Paul Central and Roseville Plaza are both on a call at 1661 Western, where there were shots fired, heard inside the building. Just for your awareness, at 20th and 26th.
1: Tango, okay, I got the case number.
0: Of course, that case number is going to be 20849.
1: Swift. Copy, thank you.
0: You're most welcome. 2127.

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1: 2200.

Present 70 cars information only on a driving a plate West 10, run 494 on a black Yukon, unknown 28. RP stated she was arguing with someone in a parking lot, that she was drunk and doesn't have a driver's license, information only 2201.

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1: Command.
0: Control Lake, Lake Elmo's clear of Woodale, the Woodale missiles remain on scene.
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0: I'm clear of the LAC. You can put me at all back to the incident location for follow up.
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0: caller 1652 Lakewood Drive North after a driving complaint, possible road rage incident. There is one driving radically and fall comp back to their home address. The vehicle is taken off north on Lakewood Drive towards the Larpenter. It's going to be a dark SUV.
1: Copy from the...
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0: for, let me list something on fire near the Lost and Found. 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

0: 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You're cleared in on arrival. Time is 22:29.
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0: 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We will be trespass and overnight employees for a set that occurred last night. I'll advise.
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170 information on the driving complaint. Last seen headed up on Highway 61 from 494. Described as an SUV, unknown 28, driving with no lights on. Information 2235.

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0: I'm sorry, I already saying that. 9172, if you can back up on this from Systematics. 2353 Circle Drive. One was old, male, conscious, breathing, is asleep, but now he's foaming at the mouth. 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

0: Hey, caller, the Quick Trip 2235 Anchor Drive for an assault report. Happened over 30 minutes ago. Suspect no longer in scene. Initially at 7th and McKnight, confirming not to a physical altercation. There's damage to her vehicle in the process.
1: 23, copy.
0: 23, 1.

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0: I bet it's them too. They keep moving around the vehicle. 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
1: Copy that.

0: you behind here to say we're 28. Tom, Harry, Tom, 547. It's going to be Silver Mercedes. We put South W for 94.
1: Tom, is South W for 94?
0: Car down the pursuit. South W for 94. Reach for South with speed. Identity unknown. Plane is in the event. Speed is our 83 and climbing.
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0: 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I'm going to try to go for a minute. Crash, you.
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1: Eastern Traffic Control is patched with LTAC 1 for a vehicle that fled from us. We have a black male gray sweater, gray short, white undershirt, last seen running towards Lake from 35W.
4: Last seen running eastbound, or westbound, sorry.
1: Copy, last seen running westbound on Lake. Copy, 464.
4: Black male is red, multicolored shirt, probably black and white, I think jeans.
0: Yeah, big guy, got a couple cars coming to the area.
2: What's the status of the occupants of the vehicle that was hit?
4: They're okay, single occupant. We're probably just going to need two tows, one for myself, one for the other vehicle.
1: One for spotting, one for the other vehicle.

0: take his last room or you guys on him stuff.
1: Take advice. Let's take a perimeter. If you want to take over that, I don't know this area too well.
0: Yep, give me a second. I'll get the perimeter spot going.
2: Let's get the perimeter out to 3rd Ave to the west, and we need it south to 31st Street. Male left seen running west on Lake or just north of there.
1: He took the ramp and then took west as soon as he could, just north of Lake.

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1: Everybody, the operator 3 can close down the ramp to Lake.
0: 561 will take the ramp.
1: Copy that.
0: County, I just want to confirm he was running westbound on Lake.
1: Where are we left on running?
0: Okay, copy. There's a bunch of people on foot down here. I'll be Lake and Blaisdell.
1: Red multicolored shirt and jeans.

0: 1250 from the county. I'm Lake in Blaisdell. We'll take one Blaisdell and 32nd. We'll take one 1st Ave, 32nd. And then one Stevens and 31st.
1: Transit 132, we'll take Blaisdell 32nd.
0: You over there, will you take 28th and 1st, please?
2: 28th and 1st, copy.
3: Dispatch to all cars on playback. We see a black male with short dreads, with a gray sweatshirt, white t-shirt underneath, and gray sweatshirt.
4: Pleasant Avenue, which should just be east of here.
0: It'll be west, so let's keep this west perimeter.
3: West.
5: We'll be closing around to Lake here.
3: Copy that, 356, closing around to Lake.
5: I mean, if you just want to take the immediate exit, I'm going to scoot up a bit.
0: Yeah, that's not the case here.

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1: Hey, do you guys have anybody that can check these cameras along Lake Street and see if they got them running somewhere?
0: Yeah, I'll make a phone call.
2: Minneapolis 510 on LTAC 1.
3: Go ahead, Minneapolis 510.
2: About 1 minute after the crash, there's one person that's seen going southbound on First across Lake Street.
3: Copy, seen one person going southbound on First across Lake Street.
2: Just due to the locations of where the cameras are, we can't really get a detailed description of what that person looks like. Could be the suspect, it could be somebody else, but there's nobody else seen matching that description on cameras at either Stevens or Nicolet.
3: 10-4.

0: 4475 traffic.
1: 4475.
0: Walgreens with an Illinois plate. 286372.
1: Copy to Walgreens. Which state was that plate?

0: Okay. One, looking at cameras at Lake and Nicollet, it looks like at approximately 11:20, suspect possibly runs north on First or on Eco's metal plating.
1: Copy, Minneapolis 506, 11:20, suspect possibly runs north on First.

0: 38, go down to that address that was the unpleasant out in his GPS or whatever. If we had a free car, can we get him to 28th and 1st, and then 28th and Pillsbury?
1: So I'll head to 21st. That's 28th and Pillsbury.
2: Thank you.

0: Have to go to Arlington. Might be Thursday.
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1: 472.
0: You get 22 to pull from my squad, and 28 of the victims going to be King Victor X-ray 542.
1: Copy that. 2307.

from White Bear to SUV. I didn't get much more than that. 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

0: We go Mike 4950 when I pass it.
1: Yeah, you just sped up. I guess we don't have anything. It is what it is.
2: Copy, you're calling track east side of the old Kmart, 2340.

0: on 66. Did someone air that saw him on camera crossing the lake at first?
1: I aired that out. Again, it's been hard to tell if that was a suspect or just a bystander. But it was about a minute after the crash.
0: Lake approached here momentarily. So far, not picking up a good track.
2: We'll be at Lake at first momentarily at 2333.
3: Hinton Avenue South, times 2343.

0: two.
1: I said past you guys earlier. Is that a silver sedan? Like a Toyota Camry by chance?
0: No, definitely SUV. I didn't get much more than that. I didn't get your maker model. It was light color, but it was definitely an SUV.
1: Okay, I copy. I just stopped someone for pretty much reckless, so.

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1: Are you able to come to the scene? I need someone to leave me. I'm up here alone and trying to move pretty good. Got you, same way.
2: Metro.
3: 472.
2: That 45 I put in, it will be the suspect in this. If you want to give this to Minneapolis and Pentacle, please.
3: Copy that. 2046.
4: Copy 2136. 2137. 9133. Hi, I believe the other one I'm finding might be related to yours. It's showing up off of Costa Rivera Drive, but there's a line on my end that looks like it might be related. If you want, let me know if I can append those later.
5: Yep, I'll let you know.
4: Thank you.

0: 31 from first half.
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0: Jackson Park, 447 Ashway Park.
1: Copy, clear.
0: Roger, could you?
1: We have the driver identified as the vehicle, and do you want to keep searching?
2: Yeah, just give us a minute. Working on something right now, and we'll let you know.
1: Definitely.

0: Dispatch, Charlie 4 Bravo. OSP, they don't have an address or an apartment number or a name that they can find for them. Okay.
1: I'm sorry, can you go again?
0: Slow with PD, and they don't have any other information of, like, apartment number or name to see where this person's at?
1: Copy that. I took the call. I specifically asked for a unit number. They didn't have it. They didn't call from a phone number. They were using Apple Chat.

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1: Not hearing anything at the location of either call. I'll be checking the area.
0: Copy, 5-8-3.

0: don't know if you got something in the parking lot. The only people I've seen were 4 or 5 outside of the village.
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3: 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East Metro's being told I'll be dropping the patch with LTAC 1. Thank you to Hennepin County and Minneapolis for the assistance at 2355.
0: WGI.

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1: 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I'm having computer issues.
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0: I'm showing you auto service. 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
0: Copy, Shawnee, we have all 20 minutes.

0: 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I'm going to start, please.
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4: 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How long later?
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4: 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How long later?
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1: Nice question. 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
0: That is a great question. I'll reach out to the news.
1: Thanks. 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
0: Copy. You want them to stage in the area, or are they clear them? Copy.
1: 2165-4478. But I know you just got there, and you're working through it. Is that laceration weapon involved? Do we need to set up a perimeter? I can track. So,
2: victims are sure body position. 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

0: from each of them. And the squad's going to start setting up a perimeter. Let's go Roselawn to the south, DeSoto to the east, and then kind of flowing in the business district.
1: 444, you can show me out at Roselawn to the south.
2: Four, seven, I'll take the soda.
1: Seven, copy the soda.

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0: AG1 just degraded. It is on the on-ramp, everybody states, but I can check it out.
1: Copy. AG's here just driving. Sorry about that. We got an update that's occupied by 2. Monday, done.

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1: Suspect description, about 6 foot, average build, short curly hair, wearing all black.
0: Short curly hair, wearing all black, I don't know what it is.

0: crimes are going to be assault too, and then it sounds like possibly ag assault, attempting to steal a purse from our victim, and that weapon was used, causing the injuries. If perimeter squads can give canine announcements, suspect was last seen running southbound from the parking lot here, so we'll be tracking her shortly. If Maplewood or Roseville has a drone available, we'd also like that.
1: Do you have a time delay on that?
2: 381, I'm almost out. I have a drone. I'll be launching as soon as I get there.
0: We'll time delay for you.
1: Kathy, I was about to make Kana announcements prior to that for 381 prior to drone other than.
3: If you want to use this for, I think I'll be launching a drone.

0: the drone available. We'd also like that.
1: Do you have a time delay on that?
2: 381, I'm almost out. I have a drone. I'll be launching as soon as I get there.
0: One time delay for you.
1: Kathy, I was about to make Kana an announcement prior to that for 381 prior to drone other than.
3: If you want to use this arriving, I'll be launching your drone shortly as well.
1: Do you want Kathy, thank you.
4: On perimeter, Edgerton and Skillman could use maybe two cars on Hunter OC, looks like.
1: Happy Edgerton, Edgerton, Skillman. If there's two cars that can cover Hunter OC, David.
4: Sorry, B-Boy.
0: If we have another car that is free to free up 5115 for a possible relay track.
1: Checking for a spot that can take Edgerton and Skillman, a few cars for Conroe B-Boy.

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1: KG copy, thank you, 140.
0: I got one out there to the thing with a government.
2: I'll be able to address turn to B-Boy. I'm going to...
1: Can I have the address turn to B-Boy 131?

0: Silver One drone is launched. You're flying at 150 feet.
1: Copy, drone launch.
0: 4478.
1: 4478.
0: You had 1447 at a point of compass.

0: I think we're still looking for a couple more kind of repeating points.
1: I'm on B in DeSoto.

0: 5181
1: Gilmore.
0: Yeah,
1: Jack is working east Gilman at the Sloan. Now moving north on Sloan.
0: East on Gilman to north on Sloan. 10 147.

0: talk to a white male wearing a high-vis jacket with a bloody nose. White male.
1: $44.75. We just talked to him. He's not involved.
2: 7-5, copy. That male's not involved.
0: Hey, you're good.

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1: If you want to get one copy.
2: Did you get Henry Henry call 258 to call? Just for the area.
1: Okay, copy.

0: three houses south of Counter Hill B-Boy on the Sloan Street side.
1: There are three houses south Counter B on Sloan Street side.
0: I hope you're not. K9 CC is a drone. We're in Rock's truck.

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1: That's fine. Mail walked in approximately 3 minutes ago now.
0: Yeah, he's had his garage open prior to even me getting into the area when I started looking. I don't think that's going to be related. I think that's just a homeowner.
1: Give me that.

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1: Hold at Rosemont. 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
0: Two 21.

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1: Can you clear all squads report? Hey, everybody. 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
0: Did you take her for that driving complaint with the follower? Copy. I can take it from 65 and 694. Can try to get over there.
1: 10-4, try to keep him on camera here.
2: Thanks, Joe. Really?

0: they're committed 35E from the junction 694.
1: Copy, I'm just passing to Delta now.
0: 10-4.
1: Do you have them on camera?
0: We do. Edward 284 should be a white Chevy Silverado. My caller is in a black Volkswagen T1 SUV.

0: Mary Point, last seen West 94 from Lexington, Tom Sam John 169 on a maroon Ford F-150, was driving through the drive-through of White Castle several times and hit a couple curbs in the parking lot. No conduct seen getting onto the interstate. Information 312.
1: S.A. Lane, fall injury, cross street, Island Road, and no cross street, box 103, on fire off 4, times read 12, engine 131, 9 West Bay Lane, fall injury, cross street, Island Road, and no cross street, box 103, on fire off 4, times read 12.
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0: 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Is the problem or correct statement?
1: Behind them, there at the top of the light now.
0: Copy, it's 100 LARP now.
1: In the left turn lane, where they committed to eastbound Maryland.
0: Copy.

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1: Fendel.

0: Metro. I'm behind it. Maryland and Edgerton.
1: Copy that. Eastbound Maryland from Edgerton. Looks like the RO's address, 1175 Case Avenue.
0: Copy. Do we have good contact on camera?
1: There wasn't a lot, no.
0: Copy.
1: 372.
0: Watch him for a second, see if I can get anything.
1: 10-4, 372.

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0: 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I've made it far to fork. I'm gonna get on the way here. What's wrong?

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1: 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I haven't found it yet.
0: 320.
2: Metro, did you ever find it on camera? I thought I saw it.
0: If it was the vehicle or not, last seen, westbound passing 280.
1: I just passed a F-150, but the plate definitely does not match.
0: 10-4.

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I drive my Westbound I-4 from Lexington on a black truck. Tom Sam John wants to thank them back to Ford F-150 out of Minneapolis. So they went through it. Drive-through several times ago and hit some cars in the parking lot. About 5 minutes delay on this one. Information 321.

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1: Copy.
2: Copy, thank you.
0: Minnesota, 4909, so call please.
1: Sorry, can you repeat that site one more time?
0: Union Adam 4909.
1: I copy.

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1: What?
0: Mental with stuff and truck plates from back stolen.
1: Can I say that one more time?
0: Play that way there. Just air. That's a Wisconsin truck plate. Just came back stolen.
1: 9172, is that Wisconsin plate?
0: No, it's Minnesota license plate.
1: Did you copy?
0: I did.

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1: I don't know, 72 to 9170. It's a red Ford Flex.
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1: Thank you. Central.

0: Maplewood Squadron, says to 1907 Price, color cell males on the camera attempting to open car doors 20 minutes ago. Two black males with backpacks, so I'll see east on foot.
1: Second copy, can you show me the area?
0: 4484, I copy, also on route.

0: Center's wrong way, eastbound in the westbound lane, 610. 94.
1: Hey, 6149. 262 downtown.

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1: Javi.

0: for credit card information. But we have multiple trunks open on the block. There's another one open at 1969 price.
1: Well, that's class.
2: 44 for 9, I can't have that one.
1: Copy.

0: 86.
1: Westbound 610 from 252 to 169 is clear. We got no more call on this either. Must have corrected or exited. 338.

0: 50 rollover. We're going to be westbound 212, just west of Norwood, Young America.
1: 464W463.
0: 346.
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0: 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Jimmy, shift up you to 5-4 today. 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
1: Southbound 100 at Duluth.

0: 3688.
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3: 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I just heard over first. They're clear.
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0: That's 4520 Carver's deer that OnStar called in. We'll attempt to make contact with the driver. North 169 Medicine Lake Road.
1: 345-169-694.
0: That's 345, and it'll be southbound. Left shoulder.
1: Cab.
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0: Just an update. 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The other two are on the right shoulder.
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Seven six Metro. 7-6. 10-8 Capsule. 6-15 Metro.

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2523 information on the driving complaint. Road rage. Southbound 100 from 55. Underval person reporting a minivan and a pickup that were yelling at each other and running red lights. Should be a green minivan in a maroon Silverado. Last seen southbound 100 from 55. Information at 705.

3820, Hoffman number 317 on a fall, 92-year-old male. Okay.

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0: That's 45-60 cars checked for injury on a VOR. Sounds like it went straight in into the weeds. It's going to be northbound 35W 694.
1: 538,
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0: played King George Edward 3-2-1. Talked about how he was a driver.
1: Kathy, I played with a driver. I played with a driver.

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0: What?
1: My score will be 4048. You can just send me the 1050 portion.
0: What month is this from?
1: Tonight.
0: What month is this event from?
1: I'm not sure. Should be last month.
0: I'm sorry, type.
2: Six, seven, nine, Metro.
0: 679.
2: We have cleared the Bloomington Ferry Bridge and are going to the toll lot.
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1: SP82.
0: Eastbound and westbound, 212 are clear. I'll be 10-8.
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1: 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I'll be 10-8.
2: Besides any cars, I am on close. Check for a person on a pedal bike in the lane. Caller stated North 252 in Humboldt. Hey, Frith.

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0: Okay. Information right now for that 52, they're still blocking almost the entire intersection. Fire, locals are on scene.
1: Copy.
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1: And 4, Battalion 3 and us. Station 1, Harrison's still in this meeting with us.
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0: 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For medical, 2328 11th Avenue East, Unit 11, for a 1-year-old female, cautious breathing, fever, lethargic, with difficulty breathing.
1: 27, medical advice, please.
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0: Can you put me on that suspicious at Heritage Park across from Turtle Lake Elementary? I'll be out with one.
1: I'll be out with one at Heritage Park.

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0: is what they can assist you with. Welfare check 2255 North Sterling number 6. The manager of the building is in a standby wait for PD, requesting a check on a resident. Not answering phone calls or the door, and the cat is meowing constantly in the apartment.
1: Yeah, we all died. I saw a transport yesterday.

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There was a transport from a different client. Okay.

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1: 1529, clear traffic.
0: 917.

0: Unified 30 cars for Piece of the Wood in the right lane, eastbound 94 at radio.
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0: 10-8 crash, lanes are clear.
1: Neither is that. Driving a plane, black and gray, Subaru Outback, speeding, color sights from 80 to 100, tailgating, and out of bus. U-62 at 494 was last known, 935. Go ahead.
0: 2 more calls on the 0-35 E and 8. So we're going to shoot the LB connect.
2: I'm currently removing wood 94 eastbound at 494. So I'm east of there. I'm going to head there.
3: So, receive, I would imagine the relay did. 936.
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0: 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Can we do a video request for the intersection of Highway 5 and Bell for the accident?
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Rescue 105 Linden Street West, number 122 B-Boy, on an ALS difficulty breathing at 937.

2440 cars information and driving complaint southbound 35 from the Harris exit on a semi with 18-wheeler unknown trailer. Unknown 28 cars said that they were overlaying lines and pushing vehicles off the shoulder. Information 940.

0: 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Caller's husband tried to choke the caller and left in a vehicle for work at Gray Kia School.
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to the station and rescue some of that deputy in M Health. ALS possible death 17684 Forest Road North. 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
0: You can show me in the area of that DOC at St. John's. Do we have a better description as far as what parking lot?
1: I believe it's the main one, but I can double check with the TC. If there's other Maple Club, I could start to St. John's altercation between a group home staff member and a resident.
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2: So you got called again on this deer, 35E, Maine. 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

0: 就是
1: 你
0: 是
1: 32282 Whitebear Avenue. Culver's caller still in contact with her. Said he was going to do something big. Caller believes it might be a threat to himself and others. Said he was going to blow himself up. He's going to camp in Lakeview Hills Park behind Culver's and the YMCA. Dispatch, Woodbury and Loveland. For officer on scene, you can cancel.
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0: 4444.
1: Is that disturbance for the same call I just did?
0: Yes, for both calls. The caller has a phone number this time, but didn't have one last time.
1: Okay. You can clear it. That was all right.
0: Copy that. 9275, go ahead.
1: Sorry for not talking. If you said, you know, the Dock Landing, 3200 Viper Avenue, mental health transport, and they are cleared it.

0: 2262.
1: I'm code 4. We're in custody for DWA.
0: We're in custody at 1059.

0: 19. On 19, we're in overtime. Do you call to stop or copy the stop blocking North 61 right to Bailey?
1: I did not, but I do now. I'll take care of it.
0: 633 direct.
2: Yeah, let me know if you want me to continue.
1: Come on.
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0: 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AF respond to 1355 Military Road for motor vehicle accident with injury. 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
1: Can you repeat that? I didn't catch it.
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1: Yeah, just pull it as DOC. I'll ask what AF director for this.
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0: 4440 car is informational. I have a driving complaint south 35 from County Road 17 on a Swiss semi that's going lane to lane, ditch to ditch. All items 67823 was a 28. Swiss semi south 35 from 17. 1106.
1: Newport Chief 2 is en route to the accident.
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1: Cooper Chief 2.
0: Deputy on scene saying there's a lot of fluid on the ground and they're needing assistance with traffic.
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0: Copy.

Valley Station 1F, responding to River Road South at 50th Street South for a smell of gas at the south end of River Road. Time of pages 11:12.

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0: 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Mike Elmo, unit, go again, please.
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0: 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White Bear and Cope, Robert William Thomas, 245.
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1: 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Why don't you go en route? You guys will be 11F for the time being. I'll also go en route here. Appreciate your reach out.
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0: Hang on, it looks like it's, Cottagegrove just says the one.
1: Copy, other driver is requesting to be checked out by ambulance now.
2: Are you on clear report?
3: Report from Manning on two vehicles, possibly racing, two white sports cars. One is a convertible, 128, driving high rates of speed. 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

Scott Grove, Chief Woodbury Ambulance 31355 Military Road for an accident with injuries. Per Newport Chief 2 on scene requesting a second ambulance. Got 1128.

0: 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I'm sure you'll have command.
1: Happy Woodbury Fire Marshal and Battalion G3 arriving. Battalion G3 has command at 1129.

0: Chrysler stall westbound 94 west of Highway 95.
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2: 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The unit number is 11.
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0: Parkville Station 1, Alpha Oakville Station 1, AF, respond to Highway 36 eastbound at Highway 120 for a motor vehicle accident with injury. Time of page is 1249.
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2: 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Sounds like Lakeview might be on scene.

Goofy 3 from Engine 1 on Ops. What's up? I'm just running the call. Evacuated. I'll be speaking with the homeowner. He's Order Italian 3 in command. You can continue to sign up to get the offensive strategy.

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1: What?
0: Appears to be southbound Century at the intersection on the camera. Ramsey County was advised.
1: Receive. We'll continue until we get one of us here and see what's going on. Sounds like Lakeview's maybe requesting help, so we'll continue.
2: Call 52, North St. Paul Fire, Highway 36 and Division Street North, accident, Box 445, on Fire Ops 5, time 12:52.

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0: I'll be arriving 36 and 120. Got one vehicle right in the middle of the intersection with front end damage. Vehicle is unoccupied, and the line is checking on injuries. 2-2 is going to have Century Avenue Command.
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0: 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Do you have Excel? 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
1: Three ten metro. Three ten. Gotcha.

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1: One for 2 Little Cattle.
0: I guess 152, I don't know, I think you can make a phone call. This is him. Yeah, it looks like the contact info is in the event. He's at White Bear Lake PD, why don't you start with a phone call?
1: Got it.
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0: Matamidi Chief, Matamidi Station 1AF, respond to Ash Street at Matamidi Avenue for a brush fire. Time of page is 1301.
1: The red SUV that's in the 36 eastbound lanes.
2: 1302.
3: Metro 4450, cars from Morris to eastbound point for, from Delaware.
1: Phoenix.
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1: Could you retitle this in AOA? 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I forward it to the State Patrol.
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Cottage Grove here, your chief tones for 7299 Dale Avenue South for a gas line, time of pages 1310.

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1: Area, nothing showing. Cutter Chief 1 will have you have command. We in the offensive strategy. Fire 2 is on scene as well.
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0: 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Or clearing?
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1: Alright, G3, you can still excel on seeing what happened to Winecut. 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

5-0, cars information only, driving complaint, eastbound crosstown from Cedar, black 300, Chrysler 300, driving on the shoulder, cut the RP off, no plate, no follower, 1340.

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1: 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And talk to
0: 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Only need one car from the 68.
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0: What? 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Two five nine direct.
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0: Metro SP 259, Wisconsin State Patrol is in the area. They'll meet you on the other side of the river at the crossover.
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Can you update the address to 17th and McKnight and show me a clear report?

Medic 322, 425 Roy Road East, sick person, cross streets, Arclight Street North, and Clark Street North, box 465B, on Firehouse 4, time 1350, Medic 322, 425 Roy Road East, sick person, cross streets, Arclight Street North, and Clark Street North, box 465B, on Firehouse 4, time 1350.

Cottage Grove Chief, Woodbury Station 3, respond to 944 Selby Avenue in St. Paul Park for a BLS 6. 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
2: Could you notify police to request a squad to block up Innsdale at 75th? We're still getting some traffic from the south.
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0: eastbound 694, ramp to 120. 633 Maryland. 410.
1: Metro.
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3: 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Stoner Station 1 Rescue, respond with Lakeview to the estates at Greeley, 313 Greeley Street, South, room 339 for difficulty breathing. Time of page is 1401.

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1: 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Call it a suspect info.
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0: 14, what's up?

0: dispatch, Oakdale Fire Marshal 1.
1: Oakdale Fire Marshal 1.
0: Well, a small fire in the mulch in one of the center tree islands. It's just smoking right now. I'll be out investigating. You can have Engine 1 respond routine, and you can show me as 10th Street Command.
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0: 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Possible address 1144 Stillwater Boulevard North for an unknown medical. Time of page is 1410.
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Dungeon 131, 1900 Lake Valentine Road, Mindsview High School. Standby for police. Behavioral emergency. Cross streets, Jarrett Court, and northbound Interstate 35W to east standby 694, on fire off 4, time 1411, Engine 131, 1900 Lake Valentine Road, Mindsview High School. Standby for police. Behavioral emergency. Cross streets, Jarrett Court, and northbound Interstate 35W to east standby 694, on fire off 4, time 1411. Engine 915, and Minute 941, eastbound I-694 to Century Avenue North and Geneva Avenue North, accident, box 385, on fire off 5, time 1412, Engine 915, and Minute 941, eastbound I-694 to Century Avenue North and Geneva Avenue North, accident, box 385, on fire off 5, time 1412,

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2: Metro 4450, car is 1050 on the left, westbound 494 west of 5 in front of the airport.
0: 38.

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1: Could you help me get a contact for the school district busing? 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
0: Copy.
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0: Cars, Journal Lane, Southbound 77, to Mary Andrews.
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1: Copy, Utility 1 on scene, 1424. Still incident command from fire dispatch main.
0: Go ahead, Fred.
1: We are calling South Washington County Schools right now for the transportation department. We will figure that out.
0: Received. Pending contact with transportation. Thank you.
1: Copy, and I will update you once it is finished. 1425.

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1: Go ahead, Frieden.
0: The South Washington County School District was already aware of it, so they already have it figured out.
1: The school district's already aware and working on it. Thank you so much.
0: 1426.

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0: 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I've been on scene. We do have tree branch on the power line. We have some light small flames in the tree itself. We'll be monitoring. I see Excel has been notified. Show Woodbury Battalion 3 as military command.
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0: 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Go ahead, Green 21. This is why we just need to monitor. There's not much we can do. I'll come do first race.
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Medic 322, Invention 323, 3030 South Long Drive North, Maple Hill Senior Living, Breathing Problems Delta, Cross Streets, McCarthy Avenue, and Legacy Parkway East, Box 381, on fire off 4, time 1442, Medic 322, Invention 323, 3030 South Long Drive North, Maple Hill Senior Living, Breathing Problems Delta, Cross Streets, McCarthy Avenue, and Legacy Parkway East, Box 381, on fire off 4, time 1442.

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0: 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Everyone's code 4 there.
1: 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And you can discontinue checks, please.
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0: 24450 approach with small blocking right lane, going to be westbound 494 for exit for North 77.
1: 172, 35 incline 11.
0: 1445.
2: Copy. Three, I did just get a call for an outside fire off of Pendron Hill. Do you want me to put you on that or put you on the DeVita?
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2: Copy.

Woodbury Station 3AF respond to 269 Pendron Hill Court for a fire outside. Deck patio post was on fire. No active flames currently. Smoke white in color. Same at page 1445.

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0: Is everyone code 4 there for a park check?
1: Yes, yeah,
0: okay. Copy. 1446.
1: That's for Berry Ambulance 4.
0: Woodbury Ambulance 4.
1: Are you okay to respond to our call? Need some looking help.
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0: 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I couldn't copy.

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1: 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It's way out of clear.
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1: Woodbury 2-2.
0: Yeah, let's keep the engine coming. Have some deck posts that need to be put out.
1: Woodbury engine 11, do you copy? Woodbury Chief 2 is on scene, just advising to they want you to stay en route.
0: Copy, continuing.
1: 1452.

0: Sorry.
1: I'm not seeing any vehicles, but there is going to be half a bumper in the lane from southbound 35E to southbound 52.
0: 10-4.
1: 40 meter.
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2: Engine 11 from Chief 2 on fire ops.
1: Place number 2, fall down 2188, leaving out of the lane, speeding, cutting through traffic. Information at 1454.

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1: 4:54.
0: Happy.
1: Six, seven, nine, Metro. Need a recall by case number.
0: 679, go ahead with the case number.
1: Sorry, it was by event ID. Event ID.
0: Two six zero two two five eight five five one eight. 4:56, Metro. 360. 10 HF, good afternoon. Afternoon, 4:56. 4503, Metro.
1: 75, I'll take. 10 HF, good afternoon.
0: Afternoon, 1456. 476, Metro. 10 HF. 476, afternoon, 1456.

0: Striker, I've got an iPad still on the right shoulder, northbound 494 at about 49.
1: Go ahead. I'm 15 minutes out. Do you need me to head over there? We're good, thank you.
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0: Hopefield Station 1F, Matamid Ice Station 1AF, respond to 7516 15th Street Lane North for difficulty breathing. Time of page is 1459.
1: Hotel Ambulance 2.
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0: 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I'm going to put you on a, ELS sick at St. Therese, 7555 Bailey Road.
1: Copy, you can assign ambulance one, no need for tones, or correction, Oakdale can cancel.
0: Copy.
1: And Oakdale copies that. Thank you, guys. Go, we'll be en route to 15th Street, then ambulance to station two. If you can clear them out on me today.
0: Copy.
4: Copy.

0: 2 a.m. for your tones for 7516 15th Street Lane North in Matamida. I copy that you are canceling 1502. Copy. Go ahead.
1: Yeah, this is probably a swatting deal because this number of the caller comes back to Envoy, which is a VOIP, and it's not ported, so it's usually an indicator.
2: Hi,

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2: White Baron Frost is tonight. Tonight.
4: I was going to get a bumper of the lane on the ramp westbound 610 to southbound 169.
1: 36 in the truck and grab there first.
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0: Got it.
1: Lower 59th Street, Norrisburn, ALS 12. Time of page is 15.
0: Just north of St. Clair.
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0: Gotta go.

0: Engine clear. 14. Cars, or if there's a 70 car closer, report of ducks north 494 and Carlson Parkway in the center lane with people stopped getting out of their vehicles to usher them.
1: 476.
0: 476, 15, 14.

0: Sinclair, the Metro.
1: Please, Sinclair.
0: Wayne Sinclair, there's a truck stop inside here. I'm going to stop out with them real quick.
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2: Sorry, no, we're just cleaning up. Good night, everyone, we're clear.
1: Happy, fire is out. Cleaning up, Olivia is one clear, 1517.

0: 71 and 9275. 3900 Linden Street. It's going to be unit 209 Bravo. Through a PLC party, caller's son jumped out of the window. We transferred to medics. Caller is not on scene though.
1: 71, copy. 71, copy.
0: 1518.
1: Traffic.
0: 1519.

0: 東京湾15お願いします。
1: Hotel
0: Engine 1. Arriving on Gershwin. Looks like in the back of that address there is a significant pile of brush being burned. We'll be out investigating and Engine 1 will have Gershwin to me.
1: Copy, 1520.

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0: Can you start medics for leg pain to 7th and Wall Street?
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2: 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He has a history of mental health issues and is by himself. He is saying he is not hurt.
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1: Is that going to be for the Honda Accord?
0: Correct.
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0: looking for a pedestrian westbound 494 at Lindale.
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0: copy. He has stick in his hands, and they said he looks upset. Good morning, 23.

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1: 1526. Tiny Bus, 20 cars, anyone in Maple Grove, information on a driving complaint or leaky load. Westbound on 610 after 169 now, a black Toyota Tacoma with an open trailer, having time keeping their items inside of the open trailer. Lost two black garbage bags. Caller gave a license plate, Henrytown 0245. That comes back to a party at a Bacchus. 1526.

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2: I'd like to be the primary.
0: Primary 6.

driving complaint, eastbound 84 for Marion. The school bus, unknown district name or bus number. The vehicle has smoke coming out the back. Possibly exhaust, information at 1528.

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0: 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Go ahead, command.
2: 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We'll be clear and available if 1F is clear.
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1: 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Have a good night.
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2: Thank you, for man, not for doing.
1: 239, what's your turn?
2: 42nd. And Charles George, 757. That's not a shoulder. Back to left wing.
1: Do you have a lieutenant that copies?
2: Five, I copy you, man. Pursuit. I let him know, but I didn't follow me exactly in 46th Street.
1: Exactly in 46th Street, was that the script interview?
2: Or blackmail.
1: You guys continued?
2: 46th Street.
1: Are you going to continue? Do you want a patch?
3: And 2-8, or 2-9 by Minneapolis, where you at?
1: Exiting 46th Street, 45W.
2: Is that East, West, or southbound on Stevens? I'm not following, just following routine speed. Right. So, no. So, no patch needed.
1: Okay, and I am now seeing a felony hit on the RO for simple robbery.
2: Explain it.
1: To confirm, was it the gray BMW sedan?
2: Yeah, gray, like goldish.
1: Alright. I'll send you a message for a description if you can describe the driver. I can put out a cop alert.
2: Copy, thanks.
1: 1535.

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1: One or two?
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0: 1539.

0: turn 4450, cars for 1050, right hand shoulder, eastbound or northbound 13 at County Road 11.
1: 214.
2: 1541.
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3: Information driving 25 minutes away now, use 494-169, clock convertible sedan, very low to the ground, high rate of speed, and swerving, unknown 28, 1541.

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0: 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It happened on 169 south of 610. 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

0: Destination driving complaint, left 12, County Road 6, coming into Maple Plain. Caller described a Honda 40 silver vehicle with a taillight out, partial plate 137 left, and driving slow and over the lane lines. 1546.
1: Metro.
0: 633.
1: Clear my transport.
0: 1546. 445 vehicle closed. Check for an iPhone crash notification. Spotting eastbound Highway 5 at Post Road.
1: 1446. Smash Woodbury Battalion 3.
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1: See that there's no injuries per PD, can fire and EMS cancel?
0: Anyway.

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1: Ambulance 1.
0: I'm not seeing you on the wilderness path on my end. Are you showing that you're on that call?
1: Yeah, our end, I can see you were still on that call.
0: Is it Ambulance 1 or is it Oakdale 1AF?
1: 1AF.
0: Copy. We'll try to figure out. Thank you.
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0: 7-0 car for 1050 on the ramp northbound 100 westbound 62.
1: Ambulance one, go ahead.
2: I had my supervisor look at that. We're not showing anything on our end. She said you might have to restart. If it doesn't go away, then you guys might need to make a ticket for it.
1: Yeah, copy. It's on our end. We'll figure it out. Thank you.
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1: First call on the phone, no crash. Could you head to a 10th SAI Kurt Eastbound 62 in Bloomington Ave?
0: 10-4, thank you.
1: They pulled into Tap Markets right off the exit there.
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0: This is call this U.S. Norwich, 1828 Berkeley. Two vehicles left on private property. They're requesting PD, possibly contact the owners before they have them towed.
1: Copy.
0: 55.

Well, has information on a driving complaint last seen going northbound 35W from 106. Vehicle was described as a brown Ford Escape. George Lincoln Drive 213 comes back to the 2017 model out of Edina. Vehicle was driving 20 miles an hour on cliff, still driving at full speed on the highway. Swerving from one side of the lane to the other. Information at 1600.

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1: good night. Good night, 1600.

Lake Elmo Station 1 Rescue, respond with Alina 2110 20 39th Street North at New Perspective in the trash room on the second floor for a VLS fall. Time of age is 1602. Just kidding.

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0: Locals are out with your pedestrian. They're going to be northbound on Lincoln from 8. I'm not sure where the suspect vehicle is.
1: Alright. Yeah, Charlie.
0: 1605.
1: Ten.
0: 6-7.

0: Medic 321, 2030 Lydia Avenue East, Concordia Arms, 6th person, Cross Street, White Bear Avenue North, and Ariel Street North, Box 382, on fire off 4, time 1607. Medic 321, 2030 Lydia Avenue East, Concordia Arms, 6th person, Cross Street, White Bear Avenue North, and Ariel Street North, Box 382, on fire off 4, time 1607.
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1: 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They're going to exchange info. 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
2: 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I'm going to head west right now.
1: Copy. We do have quite the delay. It happened at 1553.
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0: Foodbury Station 4AF, Foodbury Station 1AF, Cottage Grove Chief, respond to Lamar Avenue South at 68th Street South for an electrical fire. 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
1: Go ahead.
0: Are you out of service?
1: Negative.
0: Copy. Let me put you back in service, and then I'll put you on the call of the electrical fire, Lamar, at 68.
1: Five by seven Metro. I got one taken off on the eastbound 9400 Lowry. I have a rider. I'm just continuing.
0: Pepper, were you able to get a plate or a description?
1: I got a plate. Zebra Robert Lincoln 544. It is a BMW sedan.
0: What color?
1: Black color. He is just going under Broadway. Taking, I think he's taking 4th into downtown.
0: Okay. Were you able to see the driver, or do you want me to put out a cop alert?
1: I wasn't able to see the driver yet. His windows, cracked windshield. We put a cop alert on it, please.
0: I will create an event and message you. 1670.
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Time of age is 16:21.

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0: I'm arriving at 68th Street in Lamar. Nothing showing, no sign of smoke or fire. We'll be out investigating. All of Lamar Command will be on the offensive strategy.
1: Copy, 1622.

0: No.
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1: 范姐说。
0: Could you please email me the driver's license photo of Mr. Weber and my event? Try not to match the description.
1: Okay. Mr. 1618 Mary Street North at 1627.

0: Heffernan.
1: Lieutenant Crush.
0: 1634. Mr. Feeder.
1: 40 Enter is going to be UTL. From what I can see, westbound, I'll head to the 1015.
0: 1634.
2: We're not finding any signs of smoke or fire. An RP did report that they did see flames. Can we just notify, because that was probably a low priority. There is some overhang in trees along the line they were talking about, but it doesn't look like there's an immediate hazard.
0: Copy.
1: Sixteen
0: 35.
1: 214, I'll take that from Egan.
0: 16:35.

0: Metro 50 requires information on a driving complaint. Southbound 35W from 98th Street. This is a bright blue two-door sedan, unknown 28, over 100 miles an hour, weaving out of traffic. Information at 1637.
1: Five thirty-four. What do you have the address on that registration? 10 minute check.
0: 1637.
2: 549 on me. Frank, here, yeah, it was just one eastbound. Didn't see this way enter. I know you're going westbound. Can you take a look?
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2: 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Car 4 pushing.
0: Never, I saw somebody came back. Is it still an impound?
1: Negative, we're getting moved up.
0: Copy. 1641. Be investigating that.
3: 6-0 copy, if it's at the courthouse, it's going to be us.
0: Two-six-nine, can you head to St. Paul Central?
1: Two-two-six-nine copy.
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0: 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Have a good day.
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0: Vehicle's just pulling in now. Be out with the subject here momentarily.
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1: Go ahead, sir.
0: Detective messages, please.
1: Copy. I'll be calling you here in a second.

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1: 476.
0: 1647.
2: Anthony, middle name Michael, all common spelling, date of birth 2007-0703.
0: 10-4, do you want to read back or dispatch?
2: I'll read back, please.
0: Everything right.

0: passenger car for a sledgehammer in the second from the left lane and a red Dodge Charity pull over on the left shoulder, eastbound 94 to the Park Avenue.
1: 557-9449.
2: 648. 207,
0: Mitchell. 205.
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0: Okay, 648.
3: I'll be 10-8 from the jail. It'll be a third degree alcohol. Could you have Cardinal pull the plates, please?
0: Yeah, it's over.
4: He's not on the board. He's working at the main courthouse. He's aware of that call. You can clear 6-7. They'll be giving Tom the call.
5: Copy. I'm sorry, which flat number was it?
4: 2570 from the main courthouse. Or, but I made him aware.
5: Copy that, thank you.
3: Excuse me.

0: 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A patient that was transported by Woodbury Ambulance. Now you can probably cancel.
1: Clear 1 AF Cal Bisco. Starting to clear ambulance 1, please.
0: Copy. Is part of the PD to update POR.
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0: Okay, good one. 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
3: Grove Station 1.
4: We're the ones that transported this patient. You can just assign Ambulance 1 and call Ambulance 1. We'll handle it.
0: Copy. Woodbury, Captain 6, do you copy?
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2: Cross Street, Palmer Service Road, and County Road B West, Box 486, on fire off score, time 1653, Medic 610, 2151 Snelling Avenue North, Burger King, unknown medical, Cross Street, Palmer Service Road, and County Road B West, Box 486, on fire off score, time 1653.
3: Paul picked up a chair, black male, facial hair, white, black shirt with white sleeves, and a black baseball cap. 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
0: Copy. I'm taking the caller. Information at 1657.

vehicle information on the driving complaint last evening. That's on 77 from Lindell Lane. Vehicle is described as an older, beat-up Chevy pickup truck, blue in color, plate similar to John Boy Yellow 749. Vehicle is driving really slow with their emergency lights on, swerving so that the reporting party couldn't go around them, and was making hand gestures at them. Has since turned their hazards off, and reporting party exited. Information at 1658.

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0: I think you can cancel the pedestrian. I'm pretty sure you walked up the ramp to Mounds.
1: Copy, thank you. I'll be coming.
0: 373, do you copy as well?
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1: Hoofport.
0: Hoofport 17-03. Lake 2-2, fire dispatch, main compressions have started, 1703.
1: Charlie.
0: 534.
1: I'm assuming you already have, but obviously we get a request.
0: That's 1703.

0: 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The front door is unlocked. You can go right in. Front door is unlocked.
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1: A call for a LACO at 2376 Ariel Street North. A caller says they're locked out of their apartment.
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2: Metro 60, car for 1050. They're going to be in the off ramp eastbound 10 to Central.
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0: 1853 Weber Street. 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She's refusing to leave. 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
1: Okay.
0: 1760.
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1: Geranium Avenue East, traumatic injury, Cross Street, Brendan Street North, and Ferndale Street North, Box 624, on fire off score, Town 1717, Medic 321, and Engine 313, 2597 Geranium Avenue East, traumatic injury, Cross Street, Brendan Street North, and Ferndale Street North, Box 624, on fire off score, Time 1717.

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0: 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I stopped up in this neighborhood. 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

Metro Station 1AF, respond to Cole 7990 Harcourt Avenue South, requested by law enforcement routine. Cleared in on arrival for mental health eval, Tampa Pages 1722.

First, let's tell me he's got a vehicle not stopping. It sounded like a male was in a mental health crisis and assaulting a female. Minnesota on Viking Drive, Leslie northbound Rice, and it's not stopping. Stop now. Pause breath.

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Again, proper code to cancel for a fire alarm, 1729.

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0: 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Good night.
1: Good night, 1732. That there was a vehicle on the Maplewood side of Carver and McKnight that's in the middle of the intersection not occupied.
0: That's a shot.
2: Measure 60 car for a 1050 not blocking northbound 47 about 53.
0: I think we need more time, handsome.
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Rushwater, eastbound 610 at Regent.

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0: So, ambulance 2-2AF off the screen, 136.
2: Okay, 36.

Medic 610, 1146 Sharon Street West, traumatic injury, Cross Street, Lexington Avenue North, and Fernwood Street North, Box 458B, on fire off 4, time 1737, Medic 610, 1146 Sharon Street West, traumatic injury, Cross Street, Lexington Avenue North, and Fernwood Street North, Box 458B, on fire off 4, time 1737.

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0: 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C10-8.
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1: Good.
0: Well, we have it at the 7012 West River Road address for follow-up for this pursuit. I'll take a 10-minute check, please.
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2: Copy. A Hyundai Palisade using blue, yellow, and red lights with a siren to get through traffic. Keep a plate of Edward King Lincoln 182 for a 2020 Hyundai Palisade. 1746.

0: Domestic at 2357 11th Avenue East, number 2. Caller and her boyfriend have been drinking. Boyfriend pushed the caller against the wall. Mike Lee, white male, 5'5", gray sweatpants, red hoodie. He's inside, she's outside.
1: 2-3 squad, copy.
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0: in the Maplewood Club's medic first, finding 60-year-old male unresponsive. He is conscious and breathing at 1817 Clarence, 1748.
1: On fire off score, time 1748, medic 321, and engine 323, 1817 Clarence Street North, unconscious, cross streets, McBee Avenue East, and Summer Avenue East, box 529, on fire off score, time 1748.

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1: 181.
0: 10-6, under the bridge.
1: On scene, under the bridge, eastbound 610 at Regent. 1752.
0: 681 Metro.
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0: Copy. Thank you.
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2: So, 724 Broadway. 824. 124, dissolved. Stand by for police. On fire off 4. Time 1805. 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NSL 29424. 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Stand by for police. 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Time 1805.

information on an assault that occurred on the highway. The information was given over to Bloomington. Last known, North 169 Anderson Lakes Parkway. Red and blue dump truck, company name Railcard. Unknown state plate, Lincoln 9024. So my driver got out in the middle of traffic and grabbed the collar by his neck and choked him with his shirt. Victim is separated from the suspect, again, rock hard on a red and blue dump truck, 1805.

0: Tonight?
1: Sounds like everyone's transferred over to Bloomington. 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
0: Yes, we don't process assaults.
1: Yeah.
0: You are.

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0: On 81, had trouble.
2: Eastbound, Lower Afton from Winthrop. There's a vehicle that's driving aggressively and brake checking the caller. A dark gray Jeep Wagoneer. It's info only. It's a Wisconsin plate 27209A Alpha.
0: That's a good.
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2: I advise we have an assault impending at 11th and 1st. A 50-year-old Hispanic female said she woke up in a car, doesn't know where she is. She's claiming she was assaulted. She was headed towards 2nd on 11th. Appears impaired.
0: Sorry, you can break me. And I will ask.
2: Copy.

0: 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I'm with you, Rio.
1: 4496, copy. 4484, if you could start as well. McDonald's, Chai 730 Mini Haha. There's a group of rude customers that were harassing staff. Three females. 4484 from Spoon Lake Park.
0: Four four six six. I'll replace 84.
1: 84 clear. 84 copy. Thank you. 1817.

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0: Metro 24/7 are available car for debris in the left lane. It's going to be westbound 494 at Piper.
1: 248.

0: Measure 5-0 car for 2 vehicle 1050 westbound 94, just west of Hammond, on the right shoulder.
1: Control for second car, Jeff. Oh, yeah. What is your way?
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2: 745 Herschel Street North, Oasis at Twin Lakes, alarm sounding, Cross Street, County Road 3 West, Box 396, on fire off 5, time 18:24, engine 631, and engine 632, 2745 Herschel Street North, Oasis at Twin Lakes, alarm sounding, Cross Street, County Road 3 West, Box 396, on fire off 5, time 18:24.
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0: 96 Oak Grove at 1827.
2: Right lane northbound 494 to south of Rocker.
3: 181.
2: Pitch, what's up?

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0: We're going to start medics for one of the parties involved.
1: 10-4, what kind of injuries are we talking about?
0: The older gentleman holding the pack.
1: 10-4.
0: 1830.
2: Going for firefighters and I are out for change from white balls.
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1: Thanks, Chris.
0: 1830.
2: I just heard a two vehicle collision, injuries blocking 61 7th Street. Probably not that way, trying to start 714.
3: 9681 7th Street and 61?
2: Correct.
3: And then what did you want?
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0: 2267, call for. Hey, 170. Evan and Doc Hamlet at 61 northbound at 7th Street. Two vehicles. Looks like both parties are out of their vehicles exchanging info. If you can confirm straight to route.
1: Seventh Street, southbound Highway 61, accident, box 142, on fire off 5, time 1831, medic 912, and White Bear Lake initial response, Highway 61 and 7th Street, southbound Highway 61, accident, box 142, on fire off 5, time 1831,

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1: 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It looks like it's going to be southbound 6107.
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1: Is there any way you can back up with your lights so you can block them at the next intersection?
0: Probably.
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North St. Paul Fire, Medical Response, 2335 14th Avenue East, sick person, cross streets, 3rd Street North, and 2nd Street North, Box 443, on fire off score, time 1835, North St. Paul Fire, Medical Response, 2335 14th Avenue East, sick person, cross streets, 3rd Street North, and 2nd Street North, Box 443, on fire off score, time 1835.

0: Really laying you behind, eh?
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1: We have two toes in route, correct?
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0: going right lane northbound 35 North and North Branch.
1: 534 for calling in.
0: 1850.

Engine 121, 418 Highway 96 West, Scandia Shores, Medical Alarm, Cross Street, Hodgson Road, and Snow Lake Boulevard, Box 191, on fire off 4, time 1851, Engine 121, 418 Highway 96 West, Scandia Shores, Medical Alarm, Cross Street, Hodgson Road, and Snow Lake Boulevard, Box 191, on fire off 4, time 1851.

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1: 436.
0: South Detail 56 with a truck westbound 694 Long Lake.
1: 1852.
2: Go ahead.
1: We're now riding the bike southbound 77 over 494.
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1: 1852.

0: Beacon 22, the bumper got pushed to the right shoulder.
1: Awesome, thank you.
0: Thank you, visitor.

0: 588.
1: Yeah, which one did he know that the two vehicles are stuck together?
0: Well,
1: good.
0: We were taking the call release to eastbound 494 out of the bottom behind the trees on the ramp.
1: What's that for?
0: 1884.
2: Information on a driving complaint last seen going southbound 61 from 80th Street. It was described as a beat-up white Honda Civic Zebra Mary William 804. Inspected 2009 white Honda Civic out of Eden Prairie. Vehicle was swerving, was going 20 miles an hour on 494. Cut off another vehicle, almost ran into the barrier, and driving onto the shoulder. Information at 1855.